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13: 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Circles, a branch of Inasmuch Ministry, exists to help those in generational poverty move forward and change the trajectory of their families' lives. This is accomplished through education, but primarily through intentional community and engagement to help them see that now is not forever and that their lives can be transformed.
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0: special guests, Sadie Bass and Alexandra Kay. Yeah, if you pull the
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Hi there, it's Dan Austin, and the 25th anniversary of 9/11 is going to figure prominently in my next show with special music and some reflection, but we've got to have some fun too. A Dad Joke Friday is on tap for you for your chance of tickets to see Scotty McCreery, and I hate to say it, but somebody already ruined something in our brand new studio. 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
1: What's happening? What's happening? It's Tim and Kylie, and we're ready for the weekend. And we'll start your Friday with a round of the Judgment Zone, which is all about new music. We'll also do what's on our radar. We've got our last pair of tickets to Dan and Shay. They could be yours with Beat the Bear tomorrow morning, but everything begins with us bright and early at 6 a.m. It's Tim and Kylie, presented by the Hensley Legal Group on K105.

0: 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Getting down, loosen up
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6: 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Circles, a branch of Inasmuch Ministry, exists to help those in generational poverty move forward and change the trajectory of their families' lives. This is accomplished through education, but primarily through intentional community and engagement to help them see that now is not forever and that their lives can be transformed.
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1: 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I want to know, if someone gave you $500 today, how would you spend that money? 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
10: 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Circles, a branch of Inasmuch Ministry, exists to help those in generational poverty move forward and change the trajectory of their families' lives. This is accomplished through education, but primarily through intentional community and engagement to help them see that now is not forever and that their lives can be transformed.
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A Dad Joke Friday is on tap for you for your chance at tickets to see Scotty McCreery, and I hate to say it, but somebody already ruined something in our brand new studio. 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

Brand new's happening. It's Tim and Kylie, and we're ready for the weekend. And we'll start your Friday with a round of the Judgment Zone, which is all about new music. 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We've got our last pair of tickets to Dan and Shay. They could be yours with Beat the Bear tomorrow morning, but everything begins with us bright and early at 6 a.m. It's Tim and Kylie, presented by the Hensley Legal Group on K105.

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3: 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Circles, a branch of Inasmuch Ministry, exists to help those in generational poverty move forward and change the trajectory of their families' lives. This is accomplished through education, but primarily through intentional community and engagement to help them see that now is not forever and that their lives can be transformed.
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Hey, it's Mike D here. 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
1: Hi there, it's Dan Austin, and the 25th anniversary of 9/11 is going to figure prominently in my next show with special music and some reflection, but we've got to have some fun too. A Dad Joke Friday is on tap for you for your chance and tickets to see Scotty McCreery, and I hate to say it, but somebody already ruined something in our brand new studio. 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

What's happening? What's happening? It's Tim and Kylie, and we're ready for the weekend. And we'll start your Friday with a round of the Judgment Zone, which is all about new music. We'll also do what's on our radar. We've got our last pair of tickets to Dan and Shay. They could be yours with Beat the Bear tomorrow morning, but everything begins with us bright and early at 6 a.m. It's Tim and Kylie, presented by the Hensley Legal Group on K105.

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0: special guests, Sadie Bass and Alexandra Kay. Yeah, if you pull the
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Hi there, it's Dan Austin, and the 25th anniversary of 9/11 is going to figure prominently in my next show with special music and some reflection, but we've got to have some fun too. A Dad Joke Friday is on tap for you for your chance at tickets to see Scotty McCreery, and I hate to say it, but somebody already ruined something in our brand new studio. I'll share it with you beginning at 2 right here on K105.

What's happening? What's happening? It's Tim and Kylie, and we're ready for the weekend. And we'll start your Friday with a round of the Judgment Zone, which is all about new music. We'll also do what's on our radar. We've got our last pair of tickets to Dan and Shay. They could be yours with Beat the Bear tomorrow morning, but everything begins with us bright and early at 6 a.m. It's Tim and Kylie, presented by the Hensley Legal Group on K105.

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0: What's up, Fort Wayne? Justin Daniel Kuhn with J.D. Kuhn Heating and Air Conditioning. Nothing like some hot weather to get these AC scams rolling. Listen to this one. I recently visited a local Fort Wayne business, one where you might get your hair cut. They were told both of their rooftop cooling units were completely shot and needed replaced. The technician shut them down and left them sweltering with no AC. Their solution? $52,000. Time out. Luckily, the owner got a hold of me. Second opinion. Get this. We go out. I get up on the roof and take a good look at the system. Turns out, they're 9 years old. Nine. And all that was wrong? One single blown fuse. One. 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

Hi there, it's Dan Austin, and the 25th anniversary of 9/11 is going to figure prominently in my next show with special music and some reflection, but we've got to have some fun too. A Dad Joke Friday is on tap for you for your chance of tickets to see Scotty McCreery, and I hate to say it, but somebody already ruined something in our brand new studio. 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

What's happening? What's happening? It's Tim and Kylie, and we're ready for the weekend. And we'll start your Friday with a round of the Judgment Zone, which is all about new music. We'll also do what's on our radar. We've got our last pair of tickets to Dan and Shay. They could be yours with Beat the Bear tomorrow morning, but everything begins with us bright and early at 6 a.m. It's Tim and Kylie, presented by the Hensley Legal Group on K105. I took two.

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Hey, it's Mike D here. 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

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A Dad Joke Friday is on tap for you for your chance of tickets to see Scotty McCreery, and I hate to say it, but somebody already ruined something in our brand new studio. 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

out downtown. 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

What's happening? It's Tim and Kylie, and we're ready for the weekend. And we'll start your Friday with a round of the Judgment Zone, which is all about new music. We'll also do What's on Our Radar. We've got our last pair of tickets to Dan and Shay. They could be yours with Beat the Bear tomorrow morning, but everything begins with us bright and early at 6 a.m. It's Tim and Kylie, presented by the Hensley Legal Group on K105.

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Hi there, it's Dan Austin, and the 25th anniversary of 9/11 is going to figure prominently in my next show with special music and some reflection, but we've got to have some fun too. A Dad Joke Friday is on tap for you for your chance of tickets to see Scotty McCreery, and I hate to say it, but somebody already ruined something in our brand new studio. 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

0: 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What's happening?
1: 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And we'll start your Friday with a round of the Judgment Zone, which is all about new music. We'll also do what's on our radar. We've got our last pair of tickets to Dan and Shay. They could be yours with Beat the Bear tomorrow morning, but everything begins with us bright and early at 6 a.m. It's Tim and Kylie, presented by the Hensley Legal Group on K105.

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4: 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This is accomplished through education, but primarily through intentional community and engagement to help them see that now is not forever and that their lives can be transformed.
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Hi there, it's Dan Austin, and the 25th anniversary of 9/11 is going to figure prominently in my next show with special music and some reflection, but we've got to have some fun too. A Dad Joke Friday is on tap for you for your chance of tickets to see Scotty McCreery, and I hate to say it, but somebody already ruined something in our brand new studio. I'll share it with you beginning at 2 right here on K105. Even worse.

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What's happening? It's Tim and Kylie, and we're ready for the weekend. And we'll start your Friday with a round of the Judgment Zone, which is all about new music. We'll also do What's on Our Radar. We've got our last pair of tickets to Dan and Shay. They could be yours with Beat the Bear tomorrow morning, but everything begins with us bright and early at 6 a.m. It's Tim and Kylie, presented by the Hensley Legal Group on K105.

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0: Hi there, it's Dan Austin, and the 25th anniversary of 9/11 is going to figure prominently in my next show with special music and some reflection, but we've got to have some fun too. A Dad Joke Friday is on tap for you for your chance of tickets to see Scotty McCreery, and I hate to say it, but somebody already ruined something in our brand new studio. 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
1: 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How you been? Girl, it's been too long.

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Hi there, it's Dan Austin. And the 25th anniversary of 9/11 is going to figure prominently in my next show with special music and some reflection. But we've got to have some fun, too. A Dad Joke Friday is on tap for you for your chance of tickets to see Scotty McCreery. And I hate to say it, but somebody already ruined something in our brand new studio. I'll share it with you beginning at 2 right here on K105.

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2: All year. All year.
3: Okay, here we go. 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
3: 601 with Tim and Kylie on this Friday, September the 11th. Welcome to it. 56 right now. We'll be 80 today. Mostly sunny. Nice night tonight. 25 years ago today, yep. The attacks happened on our country in New York and Washington, and then the plane that went down in Shanksville, Pennsylvania. We're going to talk about it a little bit today. We're not going to make the whole show about that, but we do have some things coming up a little bit later this morning, kind of to commemorate this this landmark anniversary. 25 years ago today, man, we woke up, it was a Tuesday morning, and for somebody that grew up in New York like I did, I know it affected everybody, but you know, I had family that worked down on Wall Street at the time, and there was just panic and mayhem, and you know, it's one of those things you'll just never forget where you were. And of course, you know, we'll kind of cover a little bit of that in a little bit. I saw this video, though. It's coming to us from a dance teacher, and she is going on. She's talking about one of the things that Gen Alpha, so younger than Gen Z. So like my son is 7. He is considered to be Gen Alpha. And the things that the one thing that they have normalized that they are not afraid to do.
4: Gen Alpha's biggest accomplishment has been that they normalize farting. It's not embarrassing to fart anymore. I teach dance to elementary age kids through seniors in high school, and they just rip so much to the point that they know what each other's farts smell like. They're just like, oh, ha, ha, ha. When we were growing up, it was traumatizing if you accidentally farted. Everyone would remember who ripped by accident in class, and you'd be sent to therapy for like 15 years because of how embarrassing it was. So good job to Gen Alpha, because nothing's ever that deep. Everybody farts.
3: Yeah, and my son, again, my son is 7, and I know that when you're that age anyway, you know, farts will never not be funny, and he just has no shame in ripping them. And I get it. It's different around the house than when you're sitting in school, you know, around a bunch of your peers. But if this is accurate, man, this is just one of those things where it's like, you know what? It happens. Everybody does it. That's cool. And while I don't remember, obviously, you know, that I don't want to call it shame, but like that level of embarrassment, I'm sure Kylie probably does. By the way, Kylie out today. She'll be back on Monday. She's there. Her and her husband Drake are on their way to Atlanta to go to a Braves game. But I could only imagine what she would be saying right now if she was sitting here across from me, hearing that now it is normalized for kids to fart in class or wherever you happen to be, in a sport or anything like that. I can only imagine what it is she would be saying. So good on you, Gen Alpha. Nicely done. We are very, very proud of you for kind of like normalizing that, I guess. Let's get your Friday going with the smartest person awake. It's brought to us by our friends at Sedation and Implant Dentistry of Fort Wayne. This is where we ask you a question that's based on what we talked about the last time we were all together. So in this case, it was yesterday. And I was talking about the new policy that the TSA is going to be enacting soon. Of course, we talked about the gate pass where unticketed passengers will be able to accompany relatives or friends that might be going down to the gate or even meet them at the gate. But this one's different because now TSA said they will soon allow what through airport security if you have TSA pre-check? Is it bottled liquids, knives, or nail clippers? We talked about this specifically. What will soon be allowed through airport security if you have TSA pre-check? You have bottled liquids, knives, and nail clippers. Now, if you were here this time yesterday, you probably know the answer. You're like, I got this. That ain't no problem. Well, then, prove it. Let's get you on the phone at 260-447-K105. And if you are the smartest person awake, we're going to hook you up with a pair of tickets to go to the PBR, which is coming to the Coliseum. That is October 3rd. So What do you say? What is that? What is going to soon be allowed through airport security if you have TSA pre-check? Is it bottled liquids, knives, or nail clippers? 260-447-K105. And then while we wait for you, we are going to light this rocket and we're going to get this fry-yay going. And we'll talk to you all right after Toby Keith. It's courtesy of the Red, White, and Blue on K105.

0: Toby Keith, courtesy of the Red, White, and Blue, 6:09 with Tim and Kylie at K105 on a Friday morning, and we are now currently looking for the smartest person awake at 260-447-K105. It's how we kind of help you get your day going, activating that brain. It's that switch that's behind your ear. You just flick that up and you're good to go. Now, we ask you a question based on what we talked about the day before. So in this case, we got to go back all the way back to yesterday. And our question is, what will soon be allowed through airport security if you have TSA PreCheck? Is it bottled liquids, knives, or nail clippers? So at 260-447-K105, you are now up. So who are you? Where are you? And what's the answer?
1: Hi, it's Carolyn. I'm on my way into Fort Wayne, and it's bottle liquids.
0: The TSA might start allowing bottles of liquid through security. Carolyn, well done. Yes, that's what we were looking for. Bottled liquid. So that's going to be a game changer for at least, you know, I know for me. So I'm not going to have to spend $9 on a bottle of soda on the other side of security.
1: So, absolutely.
0: You say you're on your way to the job site. Where do you work at?
1: Kikianga Middle School.
0: Oh, nice. What's on the work in the cafeteria, right?
1: Yep, you recognize me.
0: Yep. What's on the lunch menu today?
1: Macaroni and cheese and sloppy joes.
0: Sweet. All right. Now, looking ahead towards the weekend, you got anything fun planned?
1: Not yet.
0: Okay.
1: Just gonna see what brings, you know, the weather and everything.
0: Oh, no, I get that. It's supposed to not be bad. So, I mean, hopefully you'll be able to get out and do something fun for the weekend.
1: We'll see.
0: All right. Well,
1: not sure.
0: Well, Carolyn, well done. You are the smartest person awake, and for being that and holding that crown, we're going to hook you up with that pair of tickets for the PBR, which is coming to the Coliseum October 3rd.
1: That's awesome. I really wanted to go there.
0: Oh, well, perfect.
1: Thank you.
0: You're very welcome. I'm glad we could hook you up with that. So have a great day on the job site today. Thank you so much for all you do for the education system. And we appreciate you cranking up the show when you get your day going.
1: All right. Have a great day.
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0: Morgan Wallen, just in case, 6:22 with Tim and Kylie at K105. It is a Friday morning, 56 right now. We'll be 80, mostly sunny today. Nice looking weekend on tap, too. I saw this story and I was like, okay, we've all heard of the booty call, right? We all know what that is. We're all adults here. They serve that purpose, right? Well, they usually aren't meant to lead to anything serious. And now there is a similar phenomenon going on, but it is something different. They are called foodie calls. F-O-O-D-I-E. Foodie calls. And basically what it is it's someone who agrees to go on a date only to get a free meal. And sometimes it is a mutual thing. I saw some videos on this and read the story about it, but it's basically where someone sets up the date just to have someone to go out to dinner with. And according to this survey that I found on this website, datingadvice.com, 30% of daters admitted to accepting a romantic dinner invitation just to have a free meal without having any interest in an actual relationship. And I know I've heard of this for quite a while. I know that this is nothing new, where there was a point where you would see a lot of times that women would agree to go out to dinner, or they'd have a number of dates, whether scheduled throughout the week or throughout the month, or, you know, even a lunch date that, and then go out with somebody different for a dinner date just to get that free meal. And there were a lot of women that were dragged because of that, because, you know, kind of give the wrong impression or the wrong, signs that maybe you might be interested. Now, they say foodie calls are not just for cheap young adults. Almost a quarter of people 65 and older have also done it. So this is something that is the people are doing across all age brackets, apparently. And I mean, if you haven't done it, you probably know somebody that has done it before, that has gone out on a date just to maybe go out with somebody without any expectation of any kind of relationship. And I think it's different from a friend, where you might just kind of go out to dinner with a friend, or, you know, you guys or whatever. But foodie calls, they apparently are now a thing.
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0: Thomas Rhett. Name of that one is...
1: All the bars are closed.
0: Thank you, Thomas. 6:31 with Tim and Kylie at K105. It is a Friday morning. 56 right now. We'll be 80, mostly sunny today. Kylie out today. She'll be back on Monday. Her and her husband Drake going away for a short little weekend trip, but she'll be back. Which means I will be pinch hitting for Kylie Covers Country. And on the way next, we've got an official date. At least that's what social media is kind of like leading us to believe of when Florida Georgia Line will reunite. Now, I'll tell you when that is going to happen. And also, who is leading the CMA nominations that were released yesterday. All that and more on the way when we do Kylie Covers Country. That'll be right after Post Malone and Luke Combs. It's Guy for That on K105.

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1: She keeps up with this stuff, so you don't have to. 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
0: So it looks like Florida Georgia Line is going to reunite at Stagecoach, which is the big country music festival in California. The festival posted a teaser video of the guys loading their equipment in the back of an old Chevy pickup truck with the caption LFG. In the clip, Brian asks Tyler, quote, are we really doing this again? And he replies, looks like it, bro. Stagecoach going to happen in 2027. It's in April. So, I mean, there's a little bit of time between now and then. I know that when Kylie and I kind of talked about the boys getting back together and reuniting and maybe even going back out on tour together, we speculated whether or not there would be any new music that came out from them. And this kind of maybe leaves a lot of time to be able to maybe put some stuff down, maybe have some new music out, maybe kind of put something together so that they're not just out there performing the medley of their greatest hits and without anything new. So hopefully we'll see some new stuff from them soon. I mean, the festival's in about 7 months, so we got some time, but definitely something to look forward to. CMA nominations dropped yesterday. The award's going to be Wednesday, November 18th on ABC Disney Plus. Lainey Wilson's going to host. We talked about that earlier. Taylor Swift, they say, is going to be there. Since her song, I Knew It, I Knew You, is nominated for Single of the Year. Ella Langley, though, leads the nominations with 9. Miranda Lambert in there with 7. Kacey Musgraves and songwriter Brian West each coming in with 5. Your Entertainer of the Year nominees, because that's, of course, the big one. You've got Luke Combs, Cody Johnson, Ella Langley, Chris Stapleton, Lainey Wilson, the usual suspects, the ones that are pretty much there every time. For Single of the Year, though, Ella, 2 songs with Be Her and Choosing Texas. I didn't know this, but she is now the 8th artist in CMA history to land 2 Single of the Year nominations in the same year. I didn't even think that would even be a possibility. I thought maybe you'd pick one, but apparently the writers and the nominators in the industry, they couldn't come up with just one, so they included them both. Then you've got, you know, she's up for Album of the Year. She's up for Song of the Year with Be Her and Choosing Texas. She's up for Female Vocalist of the Year. So it's basically, you know, you come to expect that.

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0: Let's give a big Tim and Kylie welcome to Andy from Columbia City. Good morning.
1: Morning.
0: Here we go with a round of Can't Beat Kylie. Let's see if we can get you this $100. If you want to win it, you just have to answer more general knowledge trivia questions than Kylie can. Kylie answers more than you, she wins, and ties they do go to Kylie. We need an update. Kylie, what's your current record?
2: It is 873-284.
0: Andy, go ahead. Kick Kylie out of the studio so we can start.
1: Kylie, get on out, please.
2: All right, here I go.
0: Andy, while she's up and walking out, what do you got going on today, my dude?
1: Just working around the county.
0: Yeah? Well, what do you do?
1: I work for Allen County Highway. Today, we're just going to go mow.
0: Well, let's see if we can get you that W today. Kylie's in the hallway. Here we go. Question number one. If someone has strong and evident abdominal muscles, they are said to have a how many pack?
1: Six pack.
0: Question two. What do the initials of the cable TV channel HBO stand for?
1: Pass.
0: Question three. Which of the following is considered a libation? Wine, chocolate pudding, or club sandwich?
1: Wine.
0: Question four. It was on this day 36 years ago the Fresh Prince of Bel-Air premiered on TV. In the show, what city was Will from?
1: Bel-Air.
0: And finally, question five. What type of reaction produces the sun's energy?
1: A chemical reaction.
0: Those are your five questions. Let me get Kylie back in here now. Kylie! Here she comes, Andy. She's making her way back into the studio. She's settling back in her seat. Welcome back, Kylie.
2: Hi.
0: Andy, you had a bit of a rough go this morning. He got two out of the five correct.
2: Okay.
0: But let's see how you do. Are you ready?
2: Yes.
0: Here we go. Question number one. If someone has strong and evident abdominal muscles, they are said to have a how many pack?
2: Six pack.
0: Score is 1-1. Question two. What do the initials of the cable TV channel HBO stand for?
2: Home box office.
0: Score is 2-1. Question three. Which of the following is considered a libation? Wine, chocolate pudding, or club sandwich?
2: Wine.
0: Score is 3-2. Question four. It was on this day 36 years ago the Fresh Prince of Bel-Air premiered on TV. In the show, what city was Will from?
2: West Philadelphia. Born and raised.
0: Score is 4-2. And finally, question five. What type of reaction produces the sun's energy?
2: What kind of reaction? A nuclear reaction.
0: Fusion. It is fusion.
2: Fusion, of course.
0: And with a final score of 4-2, Andy, she did get you outright this morning. But
1: those are kind of tough.
0: Even though you didn't get the cash of the win, we do got a great night out for you.
2: Yeah, we have tickets for you to the PBR.
1: Awesome.
0: Nice. We'll have fun at the rodeo. And now, unfortunately, you know what you got to say.
1: Unfortunately, I'm Andy from Columbia City, and I can't beat Kylie.
3: 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Did you beat Kylie today? 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

0: Lee Greenwood, God Bless the USA, 705 with Tim and Kylie at K105 on this Friday, September the 11th, playing songs like that all morning long, kind of commemorate the 25th anniversary of the attacks on our country. We're not going to make the whole show about it this morning, but there are some things that we've got coming up here this morning to kind of, you know, honor the day and really kind of recognize the day. But right now, because it is Friday, we are going to do a round of What's on Our Radar. This is where we kind of share with you the fun stuff that we come across throughout the week, whether it's a TV show, something you can buy at the grocery store, or maybe even a movie or something like that. Kylie out today. Her and her husband, Drake, went to Atlanta to go to a Braves game. They've never been to a Braves game in Atlanta at their new park, so they're going to go do that this weekend. She'll be back on Monday. But I got a couple of things this week for What's on My Radar. Two things that are on Netflix. One, the first one, very fitting for today. It is the latest in the Turning Point series on Netflix, and this is called It's Turning Point Generation 9/11, and it's all about, you know, the generation that grew up in the post 9/11 world and the kids that were young when that happened. And they talked to family members of people that were lost on that day. One woman they speak to, her dad was the co-pilot on Flight 93, which is the one that went down in Shanksville. I believe that's the one. Anyway, it's really kind of an interesting look into the world that they know, which is completely different than the world that you and I probably grew up in. So definitely worth checking that out. Also on Netflix is, and I've been waiting for this one, it is the newest in the Untold series, which is like they're kind of like, you know, their deep dive documentary, and it's all on Mr. T. And it's called Mr. T, I Pity the Fool. And kind of talks about where he came from and how, like, his first time on TV, he was part of a bouncer competition. And there were a bunch of different challenges that they had to do. And he had to break up a fight on the other side of the club. And, you know, a lot of the other guys ran around tables and things like that. He went the shortest way possible, was jumping over railings. And then, of course, you know, that led to his time being on Rocky 2, I believe, or Rocky, whichever one. And then his time on the A-Team. So definitely it's really well done. It's the Untold, newest in the Untold series. Now it's on to the fun stuff, the stuff that you and I really like. First from Costco, because, you know, I got something every single week, the apple cider cake donuts. I'm a sucker for anything fall flavored, and this is definitely one of those things. I love apple cider donuts. These hit the spot. So if you have a Costco membership, great. If you don't, find somebody that does. I was saying yesterday, I think it was at around this time, went to Costco with a friend of mine because, you know, she uses me for my Costco membership, and whatever, it is what it is. That's just what our friendship is. But she got herself some of these because I saw them again, and I was like, yes, you need to put these in your life. The other thing, it came from Trader Joe's, and I didn't go in looking for it. I kind of found it on the shelf. It is their Autumn Harvest Sweet and Salty Snack Mix. And I'm not ashamed when I say I ate the whole bag. I know that I probably shouldn't admit those kinds of things, but it is, I mean, candy-coated mini pretzels. There's caramel popcorn, peanut butter-filled chocolate cups. There's little apple chips, corn chips, pretzel nuggets, things like that, all in this bag. It's amazing. It is just definite. If you are a fall snack mix kind of person, that is definitely something that you should pretty much put on a bowl, especially as we kind of get into football season. So real quick recap for What's on My Radar today. Turning Point, these two on Netflix, Turning Point, Generation 9/11, and the newest in the Untold series, Mr. T, I Pity the Fool, and the apple cider cake donuts from Costco, and the Autumn Harvest Sweet and Salty Snack Mix from Trader Joe's, and that is what's on my radar this week.
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0: Tyler Hubbard and Park 719 with Tim and Kylie. And this is Friday, September 11th, 55 right now. We'll be 80, mostly sunny today. And today is, yes, the 25th anniversary of the attacks on our country. And I know a lot of different ways that you can honor what happened on that day. And if you've got small kids, I don't know if you maybe struggle to kind of talk to them about these things. And I know for my son, he's 7. Growing up in New York and having been to New York City a number of times with him, he is aware of it because we talk about the new the Freedom Tower and where it stands. We've been down to South Station and been past the memorial where the fountains are and things like that. I have not taken him to the museum yet. The museum was one place we went when my late wife, Taryn, ran the New York Marathon. So I've been there with her and my mother-in-law. One day we will go. It is very emotional, though, if you ever go to the 9/11 museum there in New York City. But one of the things that, like I said, you might struggle with when you talk to your kids, especially if they're younger, you're like, how do you bring something like that up? And I found this article, and it basically talks about some of the different ways that you can talk to your kids about today. They talk about gently bringing up the topic, even if they don't. You know, today is a significant anniversary, and they've probably already seen the images from whether they see them in school, on TV, or online, and they might have questions that they're not sure how to ask. So it's one of those things that you can kind of bring up, and you can kind of broach the subject. You can gauge how much they already know. Your first question, according to this, like, what do you know about 9/11? Because they may have learned stuff in school, or you could have even, they could even have misinformation they got from somewhere else. Be mindful of their age. And this is one thing that, you know, I know we have to kind of be mindful of all the time, and it seems like kids are being exposed to some things that are way outside of their depth a whole lot earlier. But, you know, considering your child's age, maturity, and emotional capacity when deciding how to discuss 9/11, because if they're young, you just keep it simple and you don't get too detailed. Teens obviously can handle more. Encourage them to talk to other people who remember. And my family, I had a number of family members who worked down on Wall Street when 9/11 happened. They've since kind of transitioned out of the financial industry or transitioned out of working down in Lower Manhattan. But it was a scary day. And while we don't see them a whole lot, I know that when my son gets older and we continue to go to family reunions and parties and things like that, I don't know how often it'll come up, but, you know, to kind of get a survivor's perspective, somebody that was there when that happened, is going to be that type of story and that experience that you're not going to get from just TV or just hearing from other people. You can read and watch stories. I talked earlier about Put It On My Radar, The Turning Point, The Generation 9/11, where they talked to family members of people that were lost that day, including the daughter of the co-pilot from Flight 93, which crashed in Shanksville. And it's okay to shield your kids too. You don't have to expose them to everything. The topic is not one of those things that all one size fits all. So if you want to keep them safe from graphic images and the issues that they're not quite ready to understand, you know your child best. And that's one of those things that you kind of have to understand about your kid, is whether or not they are able to process something like this. So I thought I'd share that real fast. Is, you know, if you've got younger kids that might not obviously either remember or know why we have to do the things that we do because of the world that we grew up in. Obviously, if you're older than 25 or even older than 35, let's just say maybe you were 10, like Kylie was when it all happened. You know, the world became a different place overnight. And to be able to kind of talk to your kids about why today is significant, it really can help them in the long run. So I don't know, just it's a topic that as a parent, you know, you're going to have to bring up, but you know your kid best on to what they can understand and how deep you want to go.
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0: special guests, Sadie Bass and Alexandra Kay. 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

Taylor Swift, I Knew It, I Knew You, 731 with Tim and Kylie at K105. It is a Friday morning, 55 right now. We'll be 80, mostly sunny. Taylor getting some nominations for the CMAs that are coming up in November. She will be at the award show for that song right there. It is, yes, September 11th, 25 years ago today, the attacks on our country happened. And I found this list of things that are considered old, that you may look at and go, man, that's been around for a while. And they are younger than 9/11. I'll kind of go over some of them and kind of it'll make you go, wow, this, it was a while ago. And all of these things kind of were founded. And some of them have even gone away at the same time. So get into that. I'll be right after Luke Combs and Back in the Saddle on K105.

Luke Combs and Back in the Saddle, 7:35 with Tim and Kylie at K105 on this Friday morning. And I found this, Liz, it is a list of things that they are considered old, but they are 9/11 is now older than these things, including one social media network that and it's not the one that you might think it is. First of all, the iPad. It is literally, or the iPod rather, it is literally younger than 9/11. It debuted in November of that year. Google News launched in September of 2002. Then there are some of the social media networks. Now, Friendster, not sure if you remember that one. It actually launched in 2002. MySpace came 1 year later in 2003. Facebook then in 2004. Reddit in 2005. Twitter in 2006. Yes, 20 years ago, Twitter was released. Skype, the original video calling, video conferencing service that debuted in 2003. So it's 23 years old. And it just seems like it was one of those things that was revolutionary at the time. And I think they maybe kind of rested on their laurels a little bit. And next thing you know, Zoom was able to just kind of come up and scoop up that all of those users during COVID times in 2020. LinkedIn launched in 2003. Gmail. Now, what did you use for, if you use Gmail now, like what did you use before for email? Like, did you have AOL? How long did you keep your AOL address? Maybe Yahoo, maybe Hotmail. But Gmail seems to be one of the ones that everybody uses now. That debuted in 2004. Google Maps came along in 2005, YouTube 2005, the iPhone in 2007. But then it comes to the movies. Now, Harry Potter being one of the oldest of the ones that kind of talking about now, Harry Potter and the Sorcerer's Stone hit theaters in November of 2001. So just a couple of months after that happened, there was no Lord of the Rings. Elf came out in 2003. You've got American Idol, which premiered in 2002. The Office hadn't started yet because that debuted in 2005, and neither had Lost, which was 2004, Grey's Anatomy, which was also 2005. You didn't have Crocs back then. Crocs

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0: Let's give a big Tim and Kylie welcome to Justin from Decatur. Hello.
1: Hi.
2: Good morning. How are you doing?
0: We are well, thank you. Let's get this round of Can't Beat Kylie going. 5 general knowledge questions. You answer more right than Kylie, you win, and you get this $100. Kylie answers more right than you, she wins. Ties, they do go to Kylie. We got to get an update. Kylie, what is your current record?
1: 777-69.
0: All right. Let's get her into the 70s today, Justin, in the loss column. Go ahead, kick Kylie out of the studio.
2: Okay, Kylie, get on out of the studio.
1: Here I go.
0: Justin, while she's up and walking out, what do you got going on this morning?
2: So I am a teacher, so just get ready for the day here in about 15, 20 minutes.
0: Oh, nice. All right, well, what grade do you teach?
2: I teach first grade.
0: Okay. Justin, well, let's see if we can get you that W so you can brag all day today. Kylie's in the hallway. Here we go. Question number one. Which of the following does not have whiskers? Rat, alligator, or cat?
2: Alligator.
0: Question two. Where on your body would you find cuticles?
2: Your fingers.
0: Question three. Sushi rolls are traditionally wrapped in rice and what?
2: Seaweed.
0: Question four. It was on this day 35 years ago. Operation Desert Storm began to kick who out of Kuwait?
2: Is it the Iraq Army?
0: Question five. In the fairy tale, what does the queen guess about Rumpelstiltskin in order to keep her firstborn child?
2: Yep, I don't know.
0: And time. All right, those are your 5 questions. I'm going to call Kylie back in now. Kylie! Okay. Here she comes, Justin, making her way back into the studio, settling back in, headphones on. Welcome back, Kylie.
1: Hi, thank you.
0: Justin making your work for it this morning. He got 4 out of the 5 correct.
1: Okay.
0: Let's see how you do, though. Are you ready?
1: Yes.
0: Here we go. Question number one. Which of the following does not have whiskers? Rat, an alligator, or cat?
1: Has no alligator. Why that was so confusing to me.
0: Score is 1-1. Question two. Where on your body would you find cuticles?
1: On your, like, under your fingernails, around your fingernails, fingertips.
0: Yes, hands and feet. They're on your feet, too.
1: Right.
0: Score is 2-2. Question three. Sushi rolls are traditionally wrapped in rice and what?
1: Seaweed.
0: Nori is actually the name of it. That's what it's called in Japanese. Tied at 3. Question 4. It was on this day 35 years ago. Operation Desert Storm began to kick who out of Kuwait?
1: Iraq? Ooh, okay.
0: Score is 4-4.
1: That could sound really dumb.
0: Finally, question 5. In the fairy tale, what does the queen guess about Rumpelstiltskin in order to keep her firstborn child?
1: His real name.
0: Yes! Dang it!
1: Oh,
0: 5 up, 5 down. That leads to a final score of 5-4. Justin, that means she did get you outright, but the cool thing is you're not walking away empty-handed.
1: No, we have tickets. That's right. Or sorry, a gift card, $25 to go to Power Up Action Park, just for you.
2: Thank you so much. I appreciate it.
0: You're welcome. Well, Justin, have a great day. And now you got to do that audio walk of shame.
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0: Alan Jackson, where were you when the world stopped turning? 8:04 with Tim and Kylie at K105 on this 25th anniversary of 9/11. It is 55 right now. We'll be 80 and mostly sunny today. Let's do a round of the Judgment Zone.
1: In the music industry, some country-based songs are considered especially genius. In the city of Fort Wayne, the dedicated DJs who investigate these new singles are members of an elite squad known as the K105 Morning Show with Tim and Kylie. 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
0: So the Judgment Zone is all about new music. New music comes out all the time, every single week. Kylie and I, we then comb through those releases and we're like, you know what? This one sounds good. I think we'll bring it to the Judgment Zone. We play a short clip of it, and if you like it, you're like, hey, I might be interested in hearing the entire version of that. Well, you get on the phone and you vote at 260-447-K105 for the one you would like to hear. Now, we've got two songs fighting for your votes this week. The first one comes to us from Brantley Gilbert. New music from him. Love getting stuff from him. This one is, it's got that classic Brantley Gilbert sound. It is called Good Damn.

go. So there's that one from Brantley Gilbert. I like it. I love Brantley Gilbert sound. Always have. This one we talked about yesterday in Kylie Covers Country. It is brand new music from Darius Rucker, and he released this song kind of for today, for the 25th anniversary of 9/11. It is called I Believe.

0: those are the two songs that are fighting for your votes this morning. And we're going to play one of them coming up next, but it's up to you to let us know which one you want to hear. So 260-447-K105. That is how you vote. You can get on. We love talking to you. So let's get you on the phone so you can vote. Again, your two songs that are up this week, Brantley Gilbert and Good Damn.
1: Girl, you look good. Damn, you drop it. Ain't you showing off your dress like that? Hope your mama.
0: And Darius Rucker, this one is I Believe.
2: I believe that home's a place you'll always come back to. I believe in life.
0: First to three will be our winner. So let's get you in the jury box for the Judgment Zone at 260-447-K105.
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2: Okay, time to get to the judgment portion of the Judgment Zone. Your two songs fighting for your votes. It's musical Thunderdome here. It's Darius Rucker, I Believe, versus Brantley Gilbert, Good Damn. We always say first to three will be our winner, so we will start with you at 260-447-K105. So who are you, where are you, and is it going to be Brantley Gilbert or Darius Rucker today?
3: Gerald Filling, Decatur, Indiana, Darius Rucker, I Believe.
2: Okay, Gerald, I got you down. Have a great day and a great weekend.
3: You also have fun.
2: All right. Thanks, bud. I certainly will do my best anyway. So now, Lee, go to the text line. Number's the same. That's the cool thing. You just got to put us once in your phone book, and you can call us or text us. We've got, and we go in chronological order. So we've got one for Darius Rucker, I Believe. We've got one for Brantley Gilbert. Amber checks in with Brantley Gilbert, but Tammy from Michigan, she is the deciding vote, and she goes with Darius Rucker, I Believe. So here it is, your winner in the Judgment Zone this week. Again, brand new music from Darius Rucker. It is called I Believe on K105.

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0: So Dolly Parton's first posthumous release is here. It is actually a cover of the 1964 song Bound to Ride. It's by the Stanley Brothers. She recorded it back in 2022, so this has been sitting on the shelf for a while. She did it at her home studio, and she's backed by the First Ladies of Bluegrass. Now, it's all part of an all-star tribute album called Where the Soul Never Dies. It's celebrating 80 years of the Stanley Brothers. That comes out later next month, but here is a little bit of what that sounds like.

0: If you are looking for some Dolly Bluegrass, again, October 16th, Where the Soul Never Dies. CMA nominations came out yesterday. Ella Langley cleaned up. She's got 9 nominations. She leads the pack. Miranda Lambert with 7. Kacey Musgraves and songwriter Brian West, each with 5. They say Taylor Swift is going to be at the awards because I Knew It, I Knew You is nominated for Single of the Year. The award show Wednesday, November 18th on ABC and Disney Plus. Lainey Wilson going to host. We talked about that earlier. Here's the thing. For Entertainer of the Year, the usual suspects. Luke Combs, Cody Johnson, Ella Langley, Chris Stapleton, and Lainey Wilson. Here's the interesting one. For Single of the Year, Ella Langley has 2 nominations, one for Be Her and one for Choosin' Texas. You knew Choosin' Texas was going to make it regardless, but I didn't know she is the 8th artist in CMA history to land 2 Single of the Year nominations in the same year. I just figured it would be, hey, you can have one. We're only going to give you one. But apparently there were 8 times when they couldn't decide. The people who in the industry for the CMA nomination team, they couldn't pick. So this is she's got 2. And then, of course, you know, she's up for Album of the Year with Dandelion. She's got another 2 nominations for Song of the Year for the same Be Her and Choosin' Texas. She's up for Female Vocalist of the Year. I mean, pretty much she's up for just about everything. Music Video of the Year. Basically, the only thing she's not nominated for is male vocalist and vocal group. Like, those are the only 2 things that Ella Langley cannot walk away with any hardware for. Finally, the announcement was made yesterday. Well, maybe not an official announcement anyway, that Florida Georgia Line looks like they're going to reunite at Stagecoach. That is the big music festival in California. The festival posted a teaser video of the guys loading their equipment in the back of an old Chevy pickup truck. In the clip, Brian Kelly asked Tyler, says, "Hey, we doing this again?" And Tyler replies, "Looks like it, bro." Now, Stagecoach is in 2027. It happens in April. So plenty of time to come up with some new music. I know that was something that Kylie and I had speculated on with the guys getting back together and really kind of starting to bring that sound back. Are they going to have new music when they come out so that there's something that we can really kind of, you know, get excited about for if and when they start touring again? No word on that, but there's plenty of time. There's 7 months between now and Stagecoach, so probably they will have something coming up and coming out to really kind of get us excited for that reunion. It is 8:23. That's your country covered. But right now, we got to get you on the phone at 260-447-K105 if you would like a pair of tickets to go see Dan and Shay. That show tonight. And speaking of Tyler Hubbard, he is going to be there as well. Down at Ruoff, let's get you down there. Tickets are digital, so you don't even have to come down here to the radio station and pick them up. We'll just shoot them to you by email so you can go and enjoy the show. If you want to go see Dan and Shay, when you call, we'll get you on the list for a game of Beat the Bear, which we will do coming up in a little bit. Kind of moving everything up this morning. I know 8:20 is not normally when we do Kylie Covers Country, and 8:30 is not normally when we do Beat the Bear, but we got something going. We're going to do a moment of silence at 8:46 when the North Tower of the World Trade Center was hit. So we're kind of moving everything up this morning to be able to accommodate for that. But if you'd like to go to Dan and Shay, right now, let's get you on the phone for a game of Beat the Bear at 260-447-K105.
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0: It's presented by our friends at Maumee River Roofing. Now, let's all give a big Tim and Kylie welcome to Jody from Bluffton. Good morning.
2: Good morning.
0: Here we go with the round of Beat the Bear. Before we get down to business, see how your weekend's going to go, let's get to know you real fast. What do you do for work?
2: I'm an accountant.
0: Oh, and do you do it for yourself or for another firm?
2: I do it for two places at the Bluffton Animal Clinic and Richard's Restaurant.
0: Oh, nice. All right. Well, when you're not doing that, making sure all the numbers add up, what do you like to do in your free time?
2: I have three grandsons and just spending time with family.
0: Okay, I get that. Love spending time with family. Now, what does the family look like? What do you got going on?
2: My husband, we've been married 35 years, and then I have a son. And two daughters.
0: Now, when you talk about your husband, how long have you been together?
2: For like 42 years.
0: 42 years? Wow. Okay. Now,
2: yep, we met at Purdue the freshman year.
0: I was going to ask, so where did you guys meet? And met at college. Now, did you see him across the quad and you're like, oh man, that's the guy for me?
2: Kind of. He was in 4-H, so we knew each other from high school, but then got together in college.
0: Oh, so did you both grow up here and you just kind of met in West Lafayette?
2: No, I grew up in Indy, and he grew up in Red Key.
0: Oh, okay. Well, nice. Well,
2: south
0: look,
2: of Fort Wayne. Yep.
0: Well, look, we know you got a lot of stuff going on, but right now, let's see if you got what it takes to beat this bear. And if you can do that, you are going to get those tickets to see Dan and Shay and Tyler Hubbard tonight at Ruoff. Now, in order to beat the bear, you've got 20 seconds to give us 10 items in a category we're going to give you here in just a moment. You just have to make sure all of the things that you say make sense. But while you're doing that, you have got those hungry, mean, ferocious bear. It has got razor sharp teeth and claws, and it is chasing you down. Are you ready?
2: I think so.
0: Okay. So, Jody, we want you to walk away a winner today. So, it's pretty simple. Today is National Hug and High Five Day. So, in 20 seconds, give us 10 people you want to hug. Ready? Run!
2: Steve, Lauren, Kristen, Brent, Haley, Asher, Brooks, Baker, Evan, Chance.
0: Okay, there we go.
2: Anna.
0: Well done, and you did it, I believe, in record time, too. So, nicely done. Yes, we wanted you to be a winner, so congratulations. You've got those tickets to go see Dan and Shay and Tyler Hubbard tonight.
2: Awesome. Thank you.
0: You're very welcome. So have a great time at the show. Thank you so much for listening to our show, and we'll see if this survivor streak continues when we give you your next chance to beat the bear. Well, that'll happen tomorrow morning here at K105.
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0: John Morgan and Kid Myself, 844 with Tim and Kylie, K105 on this Friday, September 11th, 25th anniversary of the attacks on our country. Going to do a moment of silence coming up here in a little bit over a minute from right now at 8:46 to kind of acknowledge the moment that the first plane hit the North Tower. But I wanted to share this with you. So in 2001, when I was living in West Palm Beach, I was doing a morning show in West Palm Beach, Florida. And I remember the news coverage of that day. I put together some different news clips of what kind of went down and how it sounded if you were listening to the radio or watching the news that day.
1: This just into our newsroom, a plane has crashed into the World Trade Center.
2: Another plane just hit the World Trade Center.
3: Two planes have smashed into the towers minutes apart.
2: This plane flew directly into the second World Trade Center.
1: We now have reports of a fire at the Pentagon.
4: I just watched a plane crash near the Pentagon.
5: Oh my God! The entire World Trade Center, the South Building, just crumbled from the top.
6: The building just disappeared in the smoke.
7: A large plane crashes in Western Pennsylvania. If this is indeed connected to what has happened here this morning, it is quite clear that the United States is under attack.
6: Oh my God, the second building appears to have gone down.
3: Yes, you're absolutely right. The second building that has gone down.
8: A situation that started bad just gets worse and worse and worse.
1: Clearly, we're in the middle of the worst ever act of terrorism directed at the United States on domestic soil, and it may not be over.
0: And now a moment of silence to honor the moment that the first plane hit the North Tower of the World Trade Center.

You'll never forget where you were that day on that clear, beautiful Tuesday morning when everything seemed to be just nobody. We've never experienced anything like that and have not since, fortunately, thank God. But we never forget those that were lost on that day 25 years ago this morning.

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0: John Party, Dirt on My Boots, 907 with Tim and Kylie at K105 on this Friday morning. And I saw this video and it was all about Gen Alpha. Now, my son, Hudson, he's 7 years old. He is considered to be Gen Alpha. And basically, they are throwing what used to be social norms out the window in the sense that things that used to be absolutely mortifying just don't affect them anymore. And this video is from a dance instructor who says that they do not have a problem farting in class.
1: Gen Alpha's biggest accomplishment has been that they normalized farting. It's not embarrassing to fart anymore. I teach dance to elementary age kids through seniors in high school, and they just rip so much to the point that they know what each other's farts smell like. They're just like, oh, ha, ha, ha. When we were growing up, it was traumatizing if you accidentally farted. Everyone would remember who ripped by accident in class, and you'd be sent to therapy for like 15 years because of how embarrassing it was. So good job to Gen Alpha, because nothing's ever that deep. Everybody farts.
0: And I do not recall that level of embarrassment if somebody did that. I do know Kylie's out today. She'll be back on Monday. Her and her husband Drake went on a little weekend getaway. But I could only imagine what she would say in an instance like this. Like, no, that was an absolute. Your reputation was ruined. You are now known as the smelly kid. I'm going to guess that's probably what she would say. But now to know that that's just one of those things that kids are like, well, I mean, look, everybody does it. No reason to make fun of anybody. And I know my son is 7, and there is not a moment in his life right now at 7 years old where farts are not funny. That's just the way of the world right now. So you kind of get to thinking, you're like, well, you know, he is just part of that generation, Gen Alpha. And for him, like, farts are just a way of life. They are one of those things because he rips at home. And I mean, I know obviously home is different than being at school amongst your peers and classmates and things like that. But I mean, so now it's being normalized. Like that dance teacher said, now farting in class is just being normalized, and I applaud Gen Alpha for doing it.

Hey, it's Mike D here. 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I want to know, if someone gave you $500 today, how would you spend that money? 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What would it be? 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

Holmes, She Got the Best of Me, 922 with Tim and Kylie at K105. It is a Friday morning. Going to be a good-looking weekend as far as the weather goes. If you went to college, chances are you probably had to fill out some stuff on your admissions form, on your application. Well, I found this story on BuzzFeed where they rounded up stories from admissions officers and they shared some of the wildest things that they have ever seen submitted on a college application. So don't ever feel bad if you put something down and looking back on it, you're like, man, that was probably one of the worst things I could have said, because you could have said this. Like a girl who was applying to medical school and she said she not only panics under pressure, but she lacks leadership skills and she dislikes hospitals. How about this one? One kid mailed his shoe in and then joked about getting a foot in the door. Now, that could be a funny bit, but I probably wouldn't send your old nasty gym shoe. So at what point are you kind of committing to this bit and buying a new pair of shoes to mail it and then only being left with one shoe? How about this one? Someone wrote their entire essay in red crayon. Now, they do go on to say that it was very well written, but they wrote the entire essay in red crayon. Some student asked if they could please not let them into their school because they were pressured by their parents to apply. So you send in the application, and in the essay or whatever, in somewhere, maybe in the margins, I don't know, you say, hey, look, my parents pressured me into applying for this school. I really don't want to go here. So why don't you just send me the rejection letter and we'll just kind of both move on from here. That's bold. How about this one? One person said their happiest place was in the bathroom while they were using it. Couple more. One lady said the reason she wanted to go to law school was that she could marry a lawyer. And while I do understand that a lot of professions tend to gravitate towards each other because there's that shared experiences, especially in what could potentially be a high stress job like being a lawyer. Nobody understands the pressure of that job unless you are doing that job. So I do kind of see that. But at the same time, to go into that profession because you want to marry someone from that profession that's next level right there. That's a commitment. That is an absolute commitment to go through law school. I'm assuming you probably have to pass the bar exam in order to become that lawyer, to get a job at a firm in order to marry a lawyer. Tucker Wetmore right now. It's Brunette on K105.

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Chase Matthew and holding it down, 9:36 with Tim and Kylie at K105. And every Friday morning, we love sharing with you the cool things that we come across, whether it's a TV show, an app, a book. We call it what's on our radar. And this week, I got a couple of things. I'll go through them pretty quick. On this, the 25th anniversary of 9/11, the attacks on our country, Netflix released a new episode of their Turning Point series, and it's called Generation 9/11, and it's all about the kids that kind of grew up in a world that changed overnight. And you know, you and I think back to what it was like in 98 or 93. It is a completely different world than it is today. And obviously, what happened on September 11th, one of the big contributing factors to that. And in this, they talk about the day. They talk about what has happened since the day. They talk to family members of survivor or of people that were lost that day, like the one woman who was the daughter of the co-pilot of Flight 93, which is the one that crashed in Shanksville, Pennsylvania. Very moving. And it talks about like how kids today. This is their reality, where it kind of changed for us. This is all they know. It was very eye opening. I watched a little bit of it. I didn't get a chance to watch the whole thing. Very good. Definitely one of those things going to check out over the weekend. Also on Netflix, they released a new episode of their Untold series. This is where they kind of do deep dive documentaries. This one's on Mr. T. And it's called Mr. T, I Pity the Fool. And Mr. T, of course, you know, is a staple kind of growing up in the 80s and even into the 90s, being a part of the Rocky franchise. And then, of course, the A-Team. But they talk about his first appearance ever on TV. And it was for a bouncer competition. And they talked to the people that they talked to. One of them is Terry Crews, who is the actor and the host of America's Got Talent. But he's just like, man, to see this guy and what he did, you're like, what even is this? And he just broke the mold for everything and where he kind of went from there and how he kind of launched into his level of stardom and then kind of as it's come down again. But definitely worth checking out, especially if you are a kid of that generation where he was such a staple and such a and

on my radar this week. Again, Turning Point, Generation 9/11, and Untold, the Mr. T, I Pity the Fool. Both of those are on Netflix. Costco's The Apple Cider Cake Donuts, and of course the Harvest Blend Sweet and Salty Fall Mix from Trader Joe's, and that is what's on my radar this week. Riley Green, right now, this one is Worst Way on K105.

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1: Cole Swindell, single Saturday night, 9:47 with Tim and Kylie at K105 as we are wrapping up our portion of the broadcast day and broadcast week, for that matter. Got to make room for my friend Mike D, who's on his way in here next with a Friday round of the midday broadcast extravaganza. Here at K105, Mike's loaded for bear because he's got to get you ready for the weekend. I'll tell you what Mike has coming up here in just a moment. A couple of jobs we got to do real fast. One is our obligation to the marketing department. We have been charged with delivering them a motto or slogan every single day that maybe one day they'll use to market the show. And they haven't used any of them yet, so maybe we'll see if this one's any different. So here's what I have for them this morning. Ella Langley for Male Vocalist of the Year. It's Tim and Kylie on K105. I mean, because she's basically nominated in everything for the CMAs except Male Vocalist of the Year. So look, why not? Why not a straight category sweep for Ella Langley? So that's what I'm going to send off to them. The other thing we do is share with you what we learned during the show today. And today I learned that school classrooms are about to be a whole lot stinkier. So that's what I learned. Hopefully you kind of learned something as well. We just want you to be 1% better. That's all we ask for. So whatever it is you happen to learn, kind of take that and share that with the rest of the world. We're back on Monday. Kylie will return. She was just gone. Her and her husband Drake just kind of went away on a little bit of a weekend trip to go see the Atlanta Braves. Her husband's an Atlanta Braves fan, so they flew to Atlanta to go see the Braves in their new stadium. Haven't been there yet, so she'll have some pictures and some stories from that trip. Of course, you know, she'll cover it in Roses, Buds, and Thorns, and be looking for some of those pictures in her Weekend in 5 Photos, which go up on our Facebook page right about the time the weekend ends. That's at facebook.com/K105FM. Also on Monday, we will start Can't Beat Kylie Redemption Week. We have triggered a redemption week. That's when we invite back the last 5 people to have beaten Kylie, and we see if either Kylie can redeem herself and walk away with a W and save some of her dignity, or whether the person that we invite back will be victorious again for a second time and win that $100 for a second time. So we'll kick off Redemption Week on Monday. And then with Beat the Bear at 8:45, we'll have tickets for Tim McGraw for his show. That is 1 week from today at Ruoff. So we know you got a lot of stuff going on over the weekend, but we hope you join us to kind of kick off that brand new week Monday morning. Now, my friend Mike D on the way in here next. He's got Fill in the Blank. That happens at 11. He's asking an interesting question, and I really do think this is interesting. Somebody walks up to you. They give you $500. You have to spend it on something. You have to buy something. You can't just go, you know what?
2: I'm going to go ahead and pay a bill.
1: Nope, I will take that money back. But if somebody gives you $500, you got to buy something. What are you buying? I think that's pretty interesting. And then on the flip side of that, someone gives you a lifetime freebie of something, just one thing. What is that one thing you would want a lifetime? Basically, get it for free. One thing that you get for free for the rest of your life. So that's some of the things my friend Mike D is going to be talking about coming up a little bit after 10 o'clock. So stick around for that. Kylie and I, as I said, we look forward to helping you kick off a brand new day and a brand new week. Well, that'll be Monday morning, bright and early, right here at 6 a.m. on K105.

Hi there, it's Dan Austin, and the 25th anniversary of 9/11 is going to figure prominently in my next show with special music and some reflection, but we've got to have some fun too. A Dad Joke Friday is on tap for you for your chance of tickets to see Scotty McCreery, and I hate to say it, but somebody already ruined something in our brand new studio. I'll share it with you, beginning at 2 right here on K105.

K105, Aaron Tippin, where the Stars and Stripes and the Eagle flies. Good morning and happy Friday. It's Mike D here. Today is September 11th, and I just want to make sure I say this before I forget. But we did never want to forget what happened 25 years ago, September 11th. And, you know, one of the things that we've got to remember is not to forget. I remember what was going on where I was during that day. I was in school. And I do remember that they brought in the square TVs that were on carts, and we watched that. And our parents came to get us. It was a very weird time in our life. But may we never forget the families and those who had lost their lives on September 11th, 25 years ago. Now, it's time to get to business here. Fresh round, full in the blank. Today, we will be talking about if someone gave you $500, what would you spend that on? Would you invest it? Would you pay off a bill? Would you go out to a nice dinner? Talk about that a little later, but right now I want to hear from you, all hypotheticals today. If you were given a lifetime freebie, this could be anything, and you never have to pay for it again, what would you pick and why? This could be things like gas, groceries. For me, I would say if I had a lifetime freebie of something, it would be a mortgage payment. Anywhere I'd move and there would be a mortgage payment, that bad boy would be paid in full. Your thoughts, 447-K105, call or text Morgan Wallen, and I got better right here on K105.

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0: Say so. K105, Dan and Shay and Say So. Look, you can call or text me at 447-K105. I want to know if you were able to get a lifetime freebie and you would never have to pay for it again, what would it be and why? This could be things like gas, groceries, electricity bills, you name it. Now, for me, I mentioned earlier if I could have my mortgage just paid for, never have to pay for it again, I would love that. That would be so much more money in my pocket. I think that would be wonderful. Fred, brother, what you got?
1: Oh, I'd say a new truck every year.
0: There you go. Do you just keep the last year's model?
1: No. You trade it in.
0: Keeping up with the times. I love it. No wrong answer here. Josh Ross and Hate How You Look right here on K105.

0: K105, Taylor Swift, I Knew It, I Knew You. Right now we are talking about if you could get a lifetime freebie of whatever, what would you pick and why? For me, I mentioned mortgage payments. Oh, that would be great. Anywhere I moved, whether I moved somewhere in the state or somewhere else, mortgage payments being covered by someone else, that would be phenomenal. So what about you, 447-K105, no wrong answer. Jeremy, what you got?
1: I would say my student loan debt.
0: Oh, amen to that.
1: Yeah, if they want to go on and wipe that out for me, I would be very grateful.
0: I mean, you'd have a lot more money in your pocket every month there, Jeremy. Instantly.
1: Yeah, because, you know, student loans, they charge you an arm and a leg.
0: Yeah, and you might have to give your arm and a leg, too.
1: I'm pretty close to it.
0: Oh, wow. Great to hear from you there, Jeremy. So what about you? If you can get a lifetime freebie that you never have to pay for ever, ever again, what would it be and why? Let's have fun with this one here. Justin Moore, and this is My Dirt, right here on K105.

0: K105, Zach Toppin, South of Sanity, one of my favorite songs that's out right now. So we're talking about that lifetime freebie that you can get that you would never have to pay for ever again. We're having fun with this here. It's Friday, for crying out loud. I mentioned earlier mortgage payments. It would be great if that could just be covered. I'd have a lot of extra money in my pocket, like a lot
1: of extra money in my pocket if that was the case.
0: And Beth texted in at 447-K105. Yes, you could do that. She agreed with me. Having somebody cover the mortgage, that would be great, hypothetically. If you could get a lifetime freebie of something, what would it be? And you'd never have to pay for it. 447-K105.
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0: 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Yeah, if you pull the
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2: At this point, lawyer commercials should come with earplugs. Hey, it's Mike D, and it seems like everywhere you go, some lawyers are screaming in your face. We fight, we never back down, we'll get you a mountain of money. 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

K105, Kevin Powers and Move On. John Party's concert is coming to the Coliseum September 24th. Make sure to buy your tickets at the Coliseum's website. Also, there is an official, you are now hearing this with me, there is an official K105 John Party pre-party at Bubba's 33. Dan Austin will be broadcasting live from there. Tim and Kylie and myself will be popping in from time to time to say hello. There will be John Party meet and greet tickets for you to win, live music from Nashville recording artist Jet Jurgensmeyer, and there will be giveaways and all-day happy hour specials that's happening before John Party's concert, 2 to 7. You don't want to miss out on it. It's going to be a great time. And then, of course, we will be going to John Party's concert as well. A great time on the 24th. I'm looking forward to it. Billy Currington now, and Do I Make You Wanna? Right here on K105.

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1: That is right. This is one of those where I pose a question, you call in, you let me know what you think that answer is, and I will give you the answer a little later on in the show. As simple as that. Let's get to it here. Now, most people will wash blank once a month. Most people wash blink once a month. I want to know, what do you think?
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1: Dinner plates. 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

0: K105, Ashley Cook, and your place. Right now, we are playing Fill in the Blank, and this one, I think it's probably an easy one for a Friday here. 447-K105, you can call or text me on this one here. Now, most people will wash blank once a month. Most people will wash blank once a month. What are you thinking?
1: Wash for cars.
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2: 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Ooh, could you imagine? 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
0: Yuck. Okay, now most people will wash blank once a month. If you think you know what that answer is, let's chat about it together. Super easy, 447-K105. We've got Lauren, Elena, Chase, Matthew, and all my exes right here on K105.

0: K105, Jason Aldean, and Don't Tell on Me. We are directly in the middle of Fill in the Blank. Answer time is coming up here real soon. We've got about 10 minutes here, but that means we've got some work to do here. Now, most people will wash blank once a month. Most people will wash blank once a month. What do you think?
1: Basketball.
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0: 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That's all he's trying to do is get his horse back. K105.
7: 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Hotter than the red on the cattle brand. Cause she's a gold digger with a quick trigger. A cast iron skillet swinging lid flipper. Now he's a double wide on the county line, sipping on a six pack of Lone Star Light. She did him dirty, took him to

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1: That's right, the verdict is in. Let's get to it here. Now, most people will wash blank once a month. I don't think this is a good thing, but what do you think?
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7: I would say bicycle.
1: Okay, really good answers there, but there can only be one, and that answer is blankets. 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It's Mike D's Fill in the Blank. 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

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It's Tim and Kylie, and yes, we are already thinking about Monday, and we're going to kick off a brand new week with a round of Roses, Buds, and Thorns, and share with you our Weekend in 5 photos. 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

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Are you going to kiss me or not? 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Lainey Wilson, John Mayer, phone, keys, wallet, K105.

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K105, Jordan Davis, Thomas Red, and Ain't a Bad Life. Mike D right here, 1206, it's lunchtime. I want to hear from you at 447-K105. You could call or text me, but if someone gave you $500 today, what would you spend that on? Would you invest it? Would you pay a bill? Would you go out on a nice date? Now, Beth texted in earlier saying that if she was given $500, she would get some batteries for her camper to get it street legal and just run away. Well, I don't blame you on that one there, Beth. So what about you? If someone gave you $500 today, what would you spend that on? Anything. 447-K105, John Morgan, and kid myself right here on K105.

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0: K105, Morgan Wallen, Post Malone, and I had some help. Right now, we are talking about if someone gave you $500, how would you spend that? Right now, maybe give it to you, how would you spend it? Would you maybe get a nice dinner? Would you invest it, pay off a bill? Call or text anytime, 447-K105. For me, I would invest that bad boy. Melissa, what about you?
1: Okay, so if I were to get $500 today, I would fly it towards a trip and get the heck out of Fort Wayne, Indiana.
0: There you go. A plan is always a good step, right?
1: That's always my plan. That's always my mission.
0: Lord have mercy. Okay, I can dig it there. What about you if someone gave you $500 right now? How would you spend that? Graylin James and Water at a Wedding, right here on K105.

0: K105, Riley Green, Luke Combs, and Different Round here. We have been chatting about if someone gave you $500 right now, how would you spend that? Would you invest it? Would you go out to dinner at a nice restaurant? No wrong answer here. Now, Charles, you got one. Go ahead.
1: I would catch up on some bills, and what was left, I'd take myself for Golden Corral.
0: Oh, you'd go to Golden Corral, huh?
1: Oh, yeah.
0: You know, you can't go wrong with Golden Corral. Love that place. Parker McCollum and Killing Me right here on K105.

0: and talking about if you were to receive $500 right now, how would you spend that? At 447-K105, you could call or text me. For me, of course, I would invest that. It's $500 there. That could double. You never know. Miranda, what about you?
1: I would probably pay a bill with that much money.
0: You'd pay some bills?
1: Yeah.
0: Can't go wrong with paying some bills.
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0: Hi there, it's Dan Austin, and the 25th anniversary of 9/11 is going to figure prominently in my next show with special music and some reflection, but we've got to have some fun too. A Dad Joke Friday is on tap for you for your chance at tickets to see Scotty McCreery, and I hate to say it, but somebody already ruined something in our brand new studio. 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

K105, Luke Bryan and Country Girl, Shake It For Me. 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Now, looking for something to win? 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I don't think I could do that, but it's cool to watch other people do that. 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Just look for the PBR Ram Challenger Series logo there. Put your email in there, and hopefully you will win those 4 premium tickets. It's going to be a good time regardless. Zach John King and Get to Drinking. You'll probably do that tonight right here on K105.

Think I could tell you that first sentence, but then I'm lost. I can't begin to count the theories I've had pounded in my head that I forgot.

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K105, Megan Maroney, and 6 months later, 107 Mike D right here. So I just posted this on Facebook. I want to know what you think on this one here. We see this all the time from friends, families, maybe even some of our coworkers here. But what is something that people pretend to like, but you know darn well that they don't like it at all? Great examples could be sports, racing, gambling, you name it. What is something that most people pretend to like, but you know that they don't like it at all? 447-K105, you could call or text me. Ella Langley, Morgan Wallen, I Can't Love You Anymore, right here on K105.

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0: special guests, Sadie Bass and Alexandra Kay. 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

0: way.
1: K105, Luke Combs and Fast Car. I want to know, what is something that most people pretend to like, but they really don't like it? They try to pretend. 447 K105. What comes to mind for me, a lot of folks pretend to like football.
2: They think they like it, but then they realize they don't like it at all.
1: No wrong answer on this one here. 447 K105. Now, James, brother, you've got one. Go ahead.
3: I'm going to go with their job and their coworkers.
1: Great way to pretend, right?
3: That's right.
1: Wow. Okay. That's all I need to know on that one there. So what about you? Something that most people pretend to like, but they don't. John Party and Boots Off. Make sure to buy your tickets for his show September 24th at the Coliseum right here on K105.

0: miles on K105, Kane Brown, Marshmello, and Miles on It. We're having fun with this one here. I want to know, what is something that people pretend to like, but they really don't? At 447-K105, no wrong answer here. I know a lot of folks in my life that pretend to like the NFL. They pretend to like it, then you can really tell they don't. And they say, oh, no, I love it. Now, Sherry, what about you?
1: Their in-laws.
0: Pretend to like the in-laws. That's dangerous.
1: I really do love my in-laws, but there's a lot of times that I didn't because I've been married 3 times.
0: I fully understand. Nothing wrong with that. Sherry, great to hear from you there. Thomas Redd, and after all the bars close, right here on K105.

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Now, this is something that is really cool. 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
1: What's up, Fort Wayne? Justin Daniel Kuhn with J.D. Kuhn Heating and Air Conditioning. Nothing like some hot weather to get the AC scams rolling. Listen to this one. I recently visited a young Fort Wayne couple. 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

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What's happening? It's Tim and Kylie, and yes, we are already thinking about Monday, and we're going to kick off a brand new week with a round of Roses, Buds, and Thorns and share with you our Weekend in 5 photos. 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

K105, Darius Rucker, and all right, Mike D right here. Hey, my good friend Dan Austin's coming up next. Dan has a really good jam-packed show for you. I'm sure Dan's got something for you to win as well. Always a good time with my good friend Dan. Hey, before I forget, let's make sure it's September 11th. Let's never forget. Let's never forget what happened 25 years ago for sure. Definitely one of the worst times in our country's history. But right now, I'm going to leave you with Hudson Westbrook and Painted You Pretty right here on K105.

0: forgotten.
1: Special 25th anniversary edition of that song there, Daryl Worley, and Have You Forgotten? The answer is no. Hi there, it's Dan Austin, and we will never forget. I've got some memories of some kids to share with you on this 25th anniversary of 9/11. Going to be doing that right around 2:30 after Riley Green here on K105. Just went back through some of the archives, and we'll let you give a listen to what I found. It's coming up about 2:30. Luke Combs on K105. Happy Friday, everybody.

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10: Presented by Indiana Tech, and a huge high five today to Justice Lee of Justice Animal Rescue in Grover Hill, Ohio, who turned his home into a rescue in 2019, has been working tirelessly since then to save dogs from cruel commercial breeding conditions. This week alone, Justice says he has picked up more than 100 dogs. And when a commercial breeder surrendered more than 18 dogs to his rescue and he needed backup, Humane Fort Wayne stepped up, transporting them across state lines in just 48 hours. An incredible team effort to give these dogs the care and the compassion and the second chance they deserve. So Justice Lee and Humane Fort Wayne, K105 High Fives of the Day to you, presented by Indiana Tech, and of course all of us here at K105. 10 minutes away from memories 25 years ago from kids. It's Blake Shelton in Texas on K105.

0: Fort Wayne's K105. Good afternoon. It's Dan Austin. And 25 years ago today, I was on the air here at K105 when everything happened on September the 11th. And the day after that, we opened up the phones to everybody so they could vent or cry or release or whatever they wanted to do. Just took phone calls for 4 hours. And I went back through the archives of audio from that show, and there were two calls that really stood out to me. Obviously, the whole show stood out to me, but there were two that really stood out because they had to do with young kids, and here's one of them.
1: Are you with us still, Michelle?
2: Yeah.
1: Okay, go ahead and tell us about your flag story.
2: I just wanted to say that when I had moved, we moved into an apartment complex, and you can't hang a flagpole out there, mm-hmm. but we wanted to get it out yesterday. Mm-hmm. So we tied it to our banister and hung it off of the banister just to have it out. We were sitting there watching the stuff on, Channel 7 or whatever, and I heard this little girl out there saying the Pledge of Allegiance, and I was like, honey, listen. And we muted the TV, and there's a little girl, probably 6 years old, just out there saying the Pledge of Allegiance, and she was just so ecstatic. She's like, Mommy, look, a flag.
3: Oh, what a great story.
1: Isn't that awesome?
3: Oh, that's wonderful.
1: Well, that's what the flag should do for all of us.
3: Absolutely.
1: Yeah, you see the red, white, and blue waving, and man, just you feel proud to be here, you know?
2: That's for sure.
0: And that was from a child, just seeing the American flag and knowing that the right thing to do was to say the Pledge of Allegiance. That little girl, who they believed to be about 6 years old, would be 31 today. And just sometimes we have to have children show us the way. I'll have more from that show coming up here in about 10 minutes. 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

0: It's Luke Combs, Rethink Some Things, and Fort Wayne's K105. It's Dan, and it's the 25th anniversary today of 9/11, and just doing a little reflecting, looking back on, you know, the past 25 years, and I think about the kids that were kids around 9/11, like a sample I'm going to play here for you in just a minute, and sometimes we can learn a lot from kids. You know, we try to be there when we should, as adults, be there for kids, but sometimes kids say things that adults just don't think of. And I went back through the archives because the day after 9/11, 25 years ago, we opened up the phones at K105 and we just took live calls all throughout the morning. So you could vent, so you could cry, whatever you wanted to do. And this is one piece of audio that I pulled out because this little boy is 12 years old. Listen to this.
1: I've got a young guy on the line right now. Hello.
2: I think we should all just kind of get over it. Because, you know, it's kind of sickening what happened yesterday. And I tried to go to sleep last night, and whenever I shut my eyes, I just kept seeing that plane crashing in to the Tower 1.
1: Yeah.
2: That day was a sad day yesterday, and we all need one of those occasionally. But right now, what we need to do is keep saying our prayers, but go on with our lives.
3: What is your name?
2: Brendan.
1: Brendan, how old are you, bud?
2: I'm 12.
1: Well, that's a lot of wisdom for a 12-year-old, bud.
3: That's very deep.
1: Hey, that's great.
3: But it's good, Brendan.
1: Appreciate your optimism, bud.
2: Mm-hmm.
3: Thank you.
1: Have a great day.
2: Okay.
0: That little boy is 37 years old today. I don't know where he is now. I don't know if he's still in the area or anything, but he was 12 years old when that went down. And I'm just wondering, if you were a kid on 9/11 25 years ago, I'm just curious to see what you did, what you leaned toward for comfort during that time. You know, Alan Jackson mentions in Where Were You When the World Stopped Turning that I Love Lucy reruns. People just wanted to get away from the constant coverage and, you know, they wanted some joy in their life. So what were you watching, cartoons? What were you doing if you were a kid back 25 years ago? Welcome your calls and your texts. 260-447-K105.
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What's happening? What's happening? It's Tim and Kylie, and yes, we are already thinking about Monday, and we're going to kick off a brand new week with a round of Roses, Buds, and Thorns and share with you our Weekend in 5 photos. 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

summer's winding down. What, we got about 2 weeks left? I know I don't want to jinx anything, but it'll stay warm all the way through November, right? Hi, it's Dan, and someone has already ruined something in the brand new K105 studio. I'll tell you what it is, and then you could play detective, okay? About 3:05 after Aaron Tippin and Where the Stars and Stripes and Eagle Fly on K105.

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It's Aaron Tippin on Fort Wayne's K105, 25 years later. We will never forget. It's Aaron Tippin on Fort Wayne's K105. It's Dan. Welcome into the show. Happy Friday. Dad Joke Friday coming up a little bit later because we got a laugh today, right? And it comes with Scotty McCreery tickets as well. All right, it's coming up about 4:35, but right now we've got a mystery to solve. A few weeks ago, we moved into our brand new studios here at the Mike in the Village at Coventry. I joked about who was going to be the first person to spill or break something in our new place. Now, to my knowledge, nothing's been spilled, nothing's been broken, but something has been blemished. I posted the picture on K105's Facebook page. Check it out for yourself. Study it. CSI style, if you will. The letter K on the main microphone is starting to come off. Now, Kylie is the only innocent one in this because she doesn't use this microphone. Okay? I know I didn't do it. Okay, so that leaves Tim or Mike to blame. So, who do you think did it? And how do you think they did it? Were they just picking at the K on here? I have no idea. Because I don't grab the microphone screen. I grab the arm of the microphone. So I'm just curious. 260-447-K105. You can call, text, or go ahead and comment on the Facebook picture on K105's page. Who do you think messed up our brand new microphone? The K is peeling off. I'm distraught. Luke Combs, K105.

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0: Opening up for Dan and Shay tonight at Ruoff. If you're headed down to the show, that might be a little bonus in case you didn't know he was going to be there, but now you do know. Boys of Fall, it's always a bonus on Friday. Get you all ready for high school football, play it for you. Coming up about 3:50, but before that, going to give you a shot at a K105 Boys of Fall mini helmet with a little trivia question coming up at 3:40, right after the aforementioned Dan and Shay and Say So. See how it all comes together? All right, right now, I got a bit of a mystery to solve. And would love your detective work at 260-447-K105. It was bound to happen. Something in the K105 studio is not as new as it was when we moved in. We joked about who was going to be the first person to break something or spill something here in the K105 studio. We're less than a month into the new place. And I saw it last night on the microphone screen. The letter K is starting to peel off. So I wanted to see who you thought might have done it. Now, Kylie's probably the only one that's out of this because she doesn't use this microphone. And I know I didn't do it. So it only leaves Mike and Tim. James, who's the culprit, do you think?
1: I'm going to go with Tim.
0: Going with Tim. Why do you think it's Tim? What have you, what's lead you to Tim?
1: He's from New York to start with. They tear up everything.
0: Okay.
1: And he does strike me as somebody who has a severe case of ADHD and constantly needs something to do because he can't sit still.
0: Okay. James going with Tim. All over Facebook, Mike D. Charles says, I think Mike D is responsible. Dylan says, Kylie. Julie says, the only answer is Mike D. Karen says, Mike D. Everybody's pointing to Mike D. Who do you think the culprit is? 260-447-K105. Who started to peel the K off of our microphone? Call me, text me, comment on Facebook. It's Ella Langley on K105.

0: Dustin Lynch, Jelly Roll in your Chevrolet on Fort Wayne's K105. It's Dan, and a little investigation going on who put a blemish in the K105 studio less than a month in. We all joked, who's going to be the first one to break something? Blah, blah, blah. Who's going to spill something in here? It was not about to be me, and it wasn't me. Kylie's the only one that may be omitted from this conversation of being a suspect, but last night I took a picture of it, put it up on K105's Facebook page. The microphone screen over our microphone that says K105, it's beautiful, but it's not as beautiful as it was 3 weeks ago because the K is starting to peel off. So who do you think did it? 260-447-K105. Call me, text me. Mike D is getting a lot of finger pointing going on Facebook. Beth says, what did you do, Mike D? James says, Mike D is responsible. How do I know? Simple. He was the last one there. Oh, simple deduction, huh? Brooksy, who done it?
1: I think Mike D, because the D stands for did it.
0: The D stands right? for did it. Okay.
1: Did it, yes.
0: Lock him up. All right, I guess the defense can rest. Unless we hear from Mike and he starts crying about it. I don't know. John Morgan, Kid Myself, K105.

0: Stan and Shay, again, they're going to be at Ruoff tonight, and I'm sure they will do that song, Hello. It's Friday. It's Dan, and one more weighing in on this investigation before we try to give away a K105 Voice of Fall mini helmet from Gridiron Man Cave. I came in yesterday, noticed the K on the microphone here in the studio is peeling off. The first travesty of the new studio. You knew it was going to happen sooner or later. It's a minimal thing. But who's to blame? Which one of the K105 air staff is it? I know I didn't do it. Kylie doesn't use this microphone, so it's Tim or Mike. And Charles, you're going with Tim. Why?
1: He's always either touching it, moving it, or hitting it.
0: Okay. All right. So his hands are all over this thing.
1: Oh, yeah.
0: Okay. Well, don't want to be judge and jury, but the finger seems to be pointed in Mike D's direction. All right, let's give away a K105 Voice of Fall mini helmet. Football action coming up here in just a few hours. And you can order your very own. Just go to K105FM.com. Use a special promo code on there. Get 25% off. These are awesome. And you can get player stickers of your son's number on the back of these. Very cool. All right, so here we go. Snyder alum and Atlanta Falcon Jesse Bates is in this year's video. It's the second time he's been in Boys of Fall after he graduated. Okay, the last time he was wearing the jersey of a local team, but it was not a high school football team. What jersey was it? First caller with the correct answer at 260-447-K105. You're going to win a Boys of Fall mini helmet with K105.
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0: Morgan Wallen's on K105. Back to our trivia for a K105 Boys of Fall mini helmets. I said that Jesse Bates is back in the video again this year for K105's Boys of Fall, Snyder alum, Atlanta Falcons. Second time he's been in our video since he graduated. The last time he was wearing the jersey of a local team, but not a high school team. And what do you think?
1: You are so tricky today.
0: Yeah, you think so, huh?
1: Yeah, I had to go start searching for videos I knew Jesse was in, so.
0: You found it. You found the K105 Boys of Fall, I believe, from 2017 or 2019. What jersey is he wearing?
1: He's wearing the 10 caps jersey, and it was 2018, right before he started for the Bengals.
0: There you go. Congratulations. You just won the K105 Boys of Fall mini helmet.
1: Thanks. That's so awesome. And I promise not to break anything at the new studio when I come to pick it up.
0: I appreciate that, because the case peeling off our microphone in here. But congratulations, you got yourself a Boys of Fall mini helmet. And how about we get you ready for high school football tonight with Kenny Chesney on K105.
2: 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Once upon a time, I played for the Snyder Panthers, and then that dream became a reality. One of these young men may live out that dream one day. Let's meet K105's 2026 class of the Boys of Fall.
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0: Lee Greenwood on Fort Wayne's K105 in this 25th anniversary of September 11th, 2001. And man, I'll tell you what, if that doesn't give you chills just hearing that song right there, man, I don't know what will. Hi there, it's Dan, and Scotty McCreery is going to be at Sweetwater Performance Pavilion 2 weeks from tonight. In fact, I will have tickets. My last pair with Dad Joke Friday coming up about 4:35. But I chatted with Scotty recently and asked him about his big song, Bottle Rockets, and how that's going to play into his son's future.
1: Now, you having two young boys, do you worry about as they get older what their bottle rocket memories are going to be?
2: Hey, as long as I'm just going to tell them don't blow off any fingers, you know, and be safe, you know, is the main thing. You can only do so much when they're head out of the house, you know, they are. But try to instill the safety in all of that.
1: I will make this recommendation. Don't let friends blow a bottle rocket out of the back of their pants. That's all I'm saying. That'll be another story for another time.
2: Okay, I'll have to ask you about that at some
1: point. Okay, yes.
0: Hear our whole conversation on my Doses of Dan podcast. New episode just dropped today. And again, tickets to see Scotty, 4:35. 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
2: My last download of Stella Lefty's brand new album could be yours. It's called Long Way Home. Of course, Boston, which you just heard a few minutes ago, is on there. So I've got a Boston-themed trivia question for you. First caller with the correct answer gets the download at 260-447-K105. What famous TV show took place in Boston and everybody knew your name there? Should be a relatively easy Friday question for you. First caller with the correct answer gets Stella Lefty's album download, Long Way Home. What famous TV show took place in Boston and everybody knew your name there? 447-K105. First caller gets the download.

0: Jordan Davis on Fort Wayne's K105. Dad Joke Friday coming up at 4:35 for Scotty McCreary tickets. But right now, giving away Stella Lefty's brand new album, Long Way Home. A little Boston-themed trivia question. Hillary, I needed to know what famous TV show took place in Boston and everybody knew your name there. What was it?
1: Cheers.
0: Cheers is what I was looking for. It's in Boston. Everybody knows your name, and you know the name Stella Lefty, right?
1: Of course.
0: Well, you've got her new album, Long Way Home. Congrats.
1: Thank you. Making your way in the world today
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14: Presented by Indiana Tech, and a huge high five to Justice Lee of Justice Animal Rescue in Grover Hill, Ohio, who has turned his home into a rescue in 2019, has been working tirelessly to save dogs from cruel commercial breeding conditions. Now, this week alone, Justice says he had picked up more than 100 dogs. And when a commercial breeder surrendered more than 18 dogs to his rescue and he needed backup, who did he call? Humane Fort Wayne. They stepped up, transporting them across state line in just 48 hours. An incredible team effort to give these dogs the care, compassion, and second chance they deserve. So high five to Justice Lee and Humane Fort Wayne. And, of course, presented by Indiana Tech and all of us here at Fort Wayne's K105. Dad Joke Fridays on the way at 4:35. Your chance to win tickets to Scotty McCreary. 2 weeks from tonight, here's Kenny on K105.

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6: 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Your dad joke gets you qualified. As always, I'm your opening act. So here we go. My wife asked me to clear the table, so I took a running start. Barely made it over, and, well, she's still mad at me. Okay, that sounded like a courtesy laugh, didn't it? Because I messed up the joke. All right, they'll get better, I promise. Now they're up to you. 260-447-K105. Laugh it up for Scotty McCreery, Cole Wetzel, Ella Langley, K105.

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0: Tucker Wetmore and Brunette on Fort Wayne's K105. It's Dad Joke Friday, where your Friday funny could get you tickets to go see Scotty McCreery 2 weeks from tonight at Sweetwater Performance Pavilion. I'm your opening act. You are the star, so here we go. Why do scuba divers fall backwards out of their boats? Because if they fell forward, well, they'd still be in the boats. Charles, you're up, man. Step up to the microphone, buddy.
1: What do you call a 14-inch mushroom?
0: 14-inch mushroom. I don't know.
1: A fun guy to be with.
0: Fun guy to be with. The mushrooms in my yard, though, they're not very funny. All right, Jesse, you're up, man. Step up to the microphone.
2: You know why I never play poker with cows?
0: Why?
2: Because the stakes are just too high.
0: I'll make sure I tell Casey the cash cow that joke. She always loves steak humor. Not really. I'll make sure that you take credit for it. Tim, you're up, man. What's your dad joke?
3: Well, why can't you trust keys?
0: Why can't you trust keys?
3: They're always starting something.
0: Unless you got a push button in your car, then, well, it won't start anything. 260-447, your Friday funny could get you Scotty McCreery tickets. Who's next? Jacob Hackworth on K105.

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0: John's going to be at the Coliseum on September 24th. Got a big pre-party at Bubba's 33 from Glenbrook Hyundai. And we would love to see you there. Glenbrook Dodge Chrysler Jeep Hyundai. That's what I meant to say. All right, here we go. So Dad Joke Friday, and I think I probably just screw that up somewhere along the line, but it's Dad Joke Friday. We're having fun, right? All right, so I'm your opening act before we get to these last dad jokes for the Scotty McCreary tickets. Here we go. I've got a joke about Michigan and Western Michigan. Hang on. Give me a second. All right, sorry, I know that. It's still funny, though. Randall, you're up, man. What do you got for me?
1: Well, I have to clean it up a little bit, so I hope it comes off still funny.
0: All right.
1: What do you call a 12-inch bowel movement?
0: Oh, painful. I don't know what.
1: A footstool movement.
0: A foot.
1: I heard that from a little 95-year-old woman.
0: Okay. Lisa, you are up next. What do you got for us?
2: What's worse than raining cats and dogs?
0: What is worse than raining cats and dogs?
2: Hailing taxis.
0: I've never heard that. That's awesome. Look out below! That's a great joke. All right, now Lisa's here. Go ahead.
3: Why did the dad who was a barber win the race?
0: I don't know why.
3: Because he knew a shortcut.
0: Of course he knew a shortcut. He's a barber. All right, finish up Dad Joke Friday for us. Barry!
4: Oh, I want to know if you know how you can turn a Subaru into a bus.
0: How do you turn a Subaru into a bus?
4: You put it in reverse. You need to know how to spell Subaru for this, by the way.
0: I figured it was something to do with the letters. Okay.
4: Yeah.
0: Hang on a minute. Subaru. You
4: are a bus.
0: Very clever, Mary. Nice job. You're all qualified for the Scotty tickets. Winner coming up.
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Jelly Rolls on Fort Wayne's K105. It's Dan. And congratulations to Tim. He is going to go see Scotty McCreery. Thanks for all the dad jokes. Hope you guys had some fun laughing it up on this Friday. It is September the 11th, 25 years ago today, a very devastating day in the history of America. And I've got some memories to share with you from some kids during that time. Coming up about 5:20, right after Ella Langley on K105. Right after Be Her, it's Luke Bryan. Country, she knows it. K105.

his face. Front page obituary, he was a millionaire. He left his fortune to some guy he barely knew. His kids were mad as hell.

0: 9 CMA nominations yesterday. Ella Langley and Be Her on Fort Wayne's K105. And yes, that does include Entertainer of the Year. Hi there, it's Dan. K105's Boys of Fall. We'll play it again coming up at 5:50 with something a little extra special, a bonus, if you will, right here on K105. Of course, today's the 25th anniversary of 9/11, and I was on the air here at K105, not at this building, but at the Maples building, when everything happened. And the day after, we opened up the phones to everybody so you could vent, you could cry, you could release, whatever you wanted to do. Just took phone calls for 4 hours, intermingled along with some music. And I went back through the archives of the audio from that show, and there were two that really stood out to me, and both had to do with young kids, and here is one of them right here.
1: Are you with us still, Michelle?
2: Yeah.
1: Okay, go ahead and tell us about your flag story.
2: I just wanted to say that when I had moved, we moved into an apartment complex, and you can't hang a flagpole out there, mm-hmm. but we wanted to get it out yesterday, mm-hmm. so we tied it to our banister and hung it off of the banister just to have it out. We were sitting there watching the stuff on, Channel 7 or whatever, and I heard this little girl out there saying the Pledge of Allegiance, and I was like, honey, listen, and we muted the TV, and there's a little girl, probably 6 years old, just out there saying the Pledge of Allegiance, and she was just so ecstatic. She's like, Mommy, look, a flag.
3: Oh, what a great story.
1: Isn't that awesome?
3: Oh, that's wonderful.
1: That's what the flag should do for all of us.
3: Absolutely.
1: Yeah, you see the red, white, and blue waving, and man, just, you feel proud to be here, you know?
2: That's for sure.
0: That little girl who is 6 years old would be 31 today. Man, really makes you think. We can learn a lot from kids. It's Cole Swindell on K105.

0: very dramatic water at a wedding. Raylan James on Fort Wayne's K105. Lot going on there. It is Dan. Don't forget Boys of Fall coming up about 5:50 with a special surprise. Let's just say that. And this is the 25th anniversary of September 11th. Of course, a day that we always will remember where we were. I was on the air at K105, and the day after, we did a special show where we just had you call in. We took live phone calls. You could vent, you could cry, you could release. And I told you, I went back through some of the archives of the tapes that I had, and there were two calls. One I played earlier about the little six-year-old girl doing the Pledge of Allegiance on somebody else's American flag that was hanging over the balcony. And this is the other piece of audio that I came across.
1: Got a young guy on the line right now. Hello?
2: I think we should all just kind of get over it. Because, you know, it's kind of sickening what happened yesterday. And I tried to go to sleep last night, and whenever I shut my eyes, I just kept seeing that plane crashing in to the Tower One.
1: Yeah.
2: That day was a sad day yesterday, and we all need one of those occasionally. But right now, what we need to do is keep saying our prayers, but go on with our lives.
3: What is your name?
2: Brendan.
1: Brendan, how old are you, bud?
2: I'm 12.
1: Well, that's a lot of wisdom for a 12-year-old, bud.
3: That's very deep.
1: Hey, that's great.
3: But it's good, Brendan.
1: Appreciate your optimism, bud.
2: Mm-hmm.
3: Thank you.
1: Have a great day.
2: Okay.
0: Brendan would be 37 years young right now. You know, we can learn a lot from kids. We talk about this all the time. And I saw this quote the other day, and I think if we could all just live by this, it would be awesome. The best way to honor those we lost on September 11th is to become the people we were on that September the 12th. That morning, that little boy called in with the great advice. It's Luke Combs, Forever After All on K105.

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1: 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It's hard to

0: is Low Cash talking about on Fort Wayne's K105. Boys of Fall coming up here in just a couple of minutes. But before many of tonight's high school football games, there's going to be a special flyover happening from our 122nd Fighter Wing. And with me now is Colonel Scott Boatwright, 122nd Fighter Wing Commander. And how did this all come about, Colonel?
1: And so the Fighter Wing is comprised of members of the local community. And we wanted to do something special for the 25th anniversary of 9/11. And we also wanted to find some way to incorporate the local community with that.
0: And this is going to be going on just about at kickoff, right before kickoff at several of the high school football games.
1: Yeah, it is. We're doing a lot. I think it almost 10 flybys total. So yeah, the goal is to try to get there in the beginning of the game to time it somewhat close. But it's tough to do with, you know, a few airplanes and that number of flybys. But absolutely. And we figured, you know, we received such unwavering support from Fort Wayne and Northeast Indiana. And this is just a small token of our gratitude. It's a small way for us to give back to the community and to show, you know, show what the wing does.
0: It is going to be incredible tonight. It's going to send chills down people's spines. Thank you so much for doing this. And it's going to be a fun night of high school football, too.
1: Oh, yeah. We've been wanting to do this for a while, so we are very excited about this opportunity.
0: Thank you so much for joining us here this afternoon. And tonight, we are about an hour and 12 minutes away from kickoff on those flyovers. Let's get you all ready. Chills will be everywhere. It's Kenny on K105.
2: Hi, I'm NFL Hall of Famer Rod Woodson, and you just don't make it into the Hall of Fame. It starts with a dream. Once upon a time, I played for the Snyder Panthers, and then that dream became a reality. One of these young men may live out that dream one day. Let's meet K105's 2026 class of the Boys of Fall.
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0: 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I'm a wide receiver for Columbia City Football. 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
33: I'm Atlanta Falcons, all-pro safety, Jesse Bates III, but I'll always be a Snyder Panther from the class of 2015. It doesn't matter if it's an old field or a brand new one. 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I hope you create some moments that are unforgettable. Have a great season.
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special version of that song. Every time you hear it, it just sends chills. It's Alan Jackson from his final concert. That concert is going to be broadcast on NBC in December. And just get chills. And again, remember this quote I said earlier that I think really resonates. The best way to honor those we lost on September the 11th is to become the people that we were on September the 12th. 25 years. Never forget.

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16: The other driver failed to yield at the flashing yellow light and pulled out in front of me, and there was a T-bone collision. I called Hensley, and they were fantastic. They handled everything, and I was able to focus on my healing. It happens.
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1: Someone has already ruined something in the brand new K105 studio. I'll tell you what it is, and then you could play detective coming up right around 6:30 after Nate Smith. And appropriately, it's Fix What You Didn't Break. Or what you did. Maybe we should change the lyrics a little bit. You can check out the photo in the meantime on K105's Facebook page. And then, well, you go ahead and make your assumptions. Shane Proffitt's on K105.

0: Very appropriate song for what I'm about to talk about here at Fort Wayne's K105. Fix what you didn't break, but something is, well, not broken, but let's just say it's blemished in our brand new K105 studio. Been in here about 3 weeks now, a little over 3 weeks. And we all had a little fun. Who's going to be the first person to spill something in here? Who's going to be the first person to break something in here? It was not going to be me. No, no, no. And then last night, I looked at the screen on the microphones we have in here. They're so cool. You know, they're red, white, and blue, and black, and it says K105 on the side. And then I went to turn the mic stand last night before I left, and wait a minute. The K is peeling off the side. Now, I'm sure this is an easy fix, but why do we have to fix it already? So I'm just curious, because it wasn't me, okay? It was not me. And I will vouch for Kylie, because she doesn't use this microphone. So it's either Tim or it's Mike D. So I posted the picture on K105's Facebook page and just want to see who you think it might be. Brooksy?
1: I think Mike D, because the D stands for did it.
0: The D stands right? for did it. Okay.
1: Did it, yes.
0: Lock him up. 260-447-K105. Put on your detective hat. Some of the comments I'm seeing on Facebook. Victoria Buckmaster. Victoria, I'm just going to say your first name. She asked, does Kylie pick at her nail polish? If so, this kind of behavior would make me suspicious. Because, yeah, it looks like somebody started picking the K. Then Matt says, seems pretty convenient that Dan spotted it. It's not like I pass gas, Matt. All right? 260-447-K105. Who do you think did this? Did somebody just start peeling it? Was it the humidity? I mean, it's cold in here. You tell me, K105.

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0: Nominated for Vocal Event of the Year by the CMAs yesterday, and that, to me, should be a shoe-in for the award. Shoe-in. Okay? Check the nominees. You tell me different. There's a lot of great nominees. Don't get me wrong. All right. So, CSI investigation going on here in the K105 studio. I noticed something before I left yesterday. And the K on the K105 on our microphones is peeling off. So, I'm not saying that these are like stitched on or anything. Clearly, they're stickers. But it's the premise of the thing. We've been in the building for 3 weeks, a little over. So, who did it? I know it wasn't me. And I gotta give Kylie the benefit of the doubt because she doesn't use this microphone. So the CSI investigation is on. A lot of people are saying it is Kylie, though, on our K105 Facebook page. Kylie or Mike? But James, who do you think it is?
1: I'm gonna go with Tim.
0: Going with Tim. Why do you think it's Tim? What have you, what's lead you to Tim?
1: He's from New York to start with. They tear up everything.
0: Okay.
1: And he does strike me as somebody who has a severe case of ADHD and constantly needs something to do because he can't sit still.
0: Okay. So, Tim getting a vote. Suspicious finger pointing by James. What about it, Charles?
2: He's always either touching it, moving it, or hitting it.
0: Okay. All right. So, his hands are all over this thing.
2: Oh, yeah.
0: But you're talking about Mike D, not Tim. So, okay. So, it's... I don't know who did it. If I could fix it, I would, but, you know, I mean, I can't really do anything. I try to push the K back up, and it just keeps coming down. I'm not going to use super glue on the thing. So, we just can't have nice things.
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0: That's Lainey Wilson on K105. She's going to be part of that special 9/11 program that's going to take place live this evening on ABC. Should be something to see for sure. Scotty McCreery is going to be at Sweetwater Performance Pavilion 2 weeks from tonight. Caught up with him recently. We talked about his single Bottle Rockets and how that song may play into his two sons' futures.
1: Now, having two young boys, do you worry about as they get older what their Bottle Rocket memories are going to be?
2: Hey, as long as I'm just going to tell them don't blow off any fingers, you know, and be safe, you know, is the main thing. You can only do so much when they're head out of the house, you know, but try to instill the safety in all of that.
1: I will make this recommendation. Don't let friends blow a bottle rocket out of the back of their pants. That's all I'm saying. That'll be another story for another time.
2: Okay, I'll have to ask you about that at some
1: point. Okay, yes.
0: We talk about that and much more on my new episode of Doses of Dan, which just dropped today. Enjoy it. Have a great weekend, and thanks so much for listening to K105. Yeah.

What's happening? What's happening? It's Tim and Kylie, and yes, we are already thinking about Monday, and we're going to kick off a brand new week with a round of Roses, Buds, and Thorns and share with you our Weekend in 5 photos. We're also going to get you in the gate to see Tim McGraw on Friday night with Beat the Bear at 8:45, but everything starts with us Monday at 6 a.m. It's Tim and Kylie, presented by the Hensley Legal Group on K105.

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I'll take care of the fun and the funny when we next meet here on K105. Hi there, it's Dan. Tickets to see Tim McGraw at Ruoff on September the 18th. That'll be fun. And the funny, comedian Leanne Morgan is coming to the Embassy Theater. I'll take care of tickets for both of those shows for you right here on K105.

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happening? What's happening? It's Tim and Kylie. And yes, we are already thinking about Monday. And we're going to kick off a brand new week with a round of Roses, Buds, and Thorns and share with you our weekend in five photos. We're also going to get you in the gate to see Tim McGraw on Friday night with Beat the Bear at 8:45. But everything starts with us Monday at 6 a.m. It's Tim and Kylie, presented by the Hensley Legal Group on K105.